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4: 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Here's the 105.9, the beach, weatherology forecast. Lows level off around 55 tonight under clear skies, northerly winds 5 to 10 miles per hour. Sunshine mixed with clouds at times tomorrow. High temperatures reach up to 77. Mainly clear skies tomorrow night. Lows dip down to about 54. Upper 70s Thursday and Friday with a slight chance for showers Friday. From the Weatherology Weather Center, I'm staff meteorologist Laura Lockwood. Currently 75.
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0: want to take the hot rod out this weekend. Just polish her up and it's not supposed to rain.
1: I'm getting the bike out this weekend. We are going to ride out to Dolliver.
0: Only a few places have high octane gas, and I live on the north side. I have to go all the way across town to get gas.
1: No, you don't. Clark Star Convenience has 91.
0: The Clark's in the corner of North 22nd Street?
1: Yep, that's the one. They have high octane gas. I get it there all the time.
0: Nice.
2: 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High octane for all your toys.
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4: Here's the 105.9 The Beach weatherology forecast. Lows level off around 55. Tonight, under clear skies, northerly winds 5 to 10 miles per hour. Sunshine mixed with clouds at times. Tomorrow, high temperatures reach up to 77. Mainly clear skies. Tomorrow night, lows dip down to about 54. Upper 70s, Thursday and Friday, with a slight chance for showers Friday. From the Weatherology Weather Center, I'm Staff Meteorologist Ulua Lockwood. Currently 75.
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1: Here's the 105.9 The Beach weatherology forecast. Most dip down to about 55 tonight under clear skies. Winds out of the north, 5 to 10 miles per hour. Sunshine mixed with clouds at times. Tomorrow, high temperatures reach up to 77. Lows dip down to about 54 tomorrow night, mainly clear skies. Sunshine mixed with clouds at times and dry Thursday and Friday, with highs in the upper 70s. From the Weatherology Weather Center, I'm staff meteorologist Laura Lockwood. Currently, it's 73 degrees.
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5: Here's the 105.9 The Beach weatherology forecast. Lows dip down to about 55 tonight under clear skies. Winds out of the north, 5 to 10 miles per hour. Sunshine mixed with clouds at times. Tomorrow, high temperatures reach up to 77. Lows dip down to about 54 tomorrow night, mainly clear skies. Sunshine mixed with clouds at times and dry Thursday and Friday with highs in the upper 70s. From the Weatherology Weather Center, I'm staff meteorologist Laura Lockwood. Currently, it's 73 degrees.

everybody had to pay and pay. A hustle here and a hustle there. New York City is the place where they said he'd be. Take a walk on the wild

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4: Here's the 105.9, The Beach, weatherology forecast. Lows dip down to about 55 tonight under clear skies. Winds out of the north, 5 to 10 miles per hour. Sunshine mixed with clouds at times tomorrow. High temperatures reach up to 77. Lows dip down to about 54 tomorrow night, mainly clear skies. Sunshine mixed with clouds at times and dry Thursday and Friday with highs in the upper 70s. From the Weatherology Weather Center, I'm staff meteorologist Laura Lockwood. Currently, it's 70 degrees.
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2: When the storm clouds build in central Iowa, we'll keep you informed with the Severe Weather Advisor on 105.9 The Beach. 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
3: Here's the 105.9 The Beach weatherology forecast. Lows dip down to about 55 tonight under clear skies. Winds out of the north, 5 to 10 miles per hour. Sunshine mixed with clouds at times. Tomorrow, high temperatures reach up to 77. Lows dip down to about 54 tomorrow night, mainly clear skies. Sunshine mixed with clouds at times and dry Thursday and Friday with highs in the upper 70s. From the Weatherology Weather Center, I'm staff meteorologist Laura Lockwood. Currently, it's 70 degrees.
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4: Here's the 105.9, the beach, weatherology forecast. Lows dip down to about 55 tonight under clear skies. Winds out of the north, 5 to 10 miles per hour. Sunshine mixed with clouds at times. Tomorrow, high temperatures reach up to 77. Lows dip down to about 54 tomorrow night, mainly clear skies. Sunshine mixed with clouds at times and dry Thursday and Friday with highs in the upper 70s. From the Weatherology Weather Center, I'm staff meteorologist Laura Lockwood. Currently 66.
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2: Here's the 105.9, the Beat, weatherology forecast. Lows dip down to about 55 tonight under clear skies. Winds out of the north, 5 to 10 miles per hour. Sunshine mixed with clouds at times. Tomorrow, high temperatures reach up to 77. Lows dip down to about 54 tomorrow night, mainly clear skies. Sunshine mixed with clouds at times and dry Thursday and Friday with highs in the upper 70s. From the Weatherology Weather Center, I'm staff meteorologist Laura Lockwood. Currently 66.
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0: want to take the hot rod out this weekend. Just polish her up and it's not supposed to rain.
1: I'm getting the bike out this weekend. We are going to ride out to Dolliver.
0: Only a few places have high octane gas, and I live on the north side. I have to go all the way across town to get gas.
1: 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Clark Star Convenience has 91.
0: The Clark's in the corner of North 22nd Street?
1: Yep, that's the one. They have high octane gas. I get it there all the time.
0: Nice.
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5: Here's the 105.9, the beach, weatherology forecast. Lows dip down to about 55 tonight under clear skies. Winds out of the north, 5 to 10 miles per hour. Sunshine mixed with clouds at times. Tomorrow, high temperatures reach up to 77. Lows dip down to about 54 tomorrow night, mainly clear skies. Sunshine mixed with clouds at times and dry Thursday and Friday with highs in the upper 70s. From the Weatherology Weather Center, I'm staff meteorologist Laura Lockwood. Currently 62.
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3: Here's the 105.9, The Beach, weatherology forecast. Lows dip down to about 55. Tonight, under clear skies, winds out of the north, 5 to 10 miles per hour. Sunshine mixed with clouds at times. Tomorrow, high temperatures reach up to 77. Lows dip down to about 54. Tomorrow night, mainly clear skies. Sunshine mixed with clouds at times and dry Thursday and Friday, with highs in the upper 70s. From the Weatherology Weather Center, I'm staff meteorologist Laura Lockwood. Currently, 62.
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0: Here's the 105.9, the beach, weatherology forecast. Lows dip down to about 55 overnight under clear skies. Winds out of the north, 5 to 10 miles per hour. Sunshine mixed with clouds at times. Wednesday, daytime highs approaching 77. Mainly clear Wednesday night, lows dip down to about 54. High temperatures reach up to 80 Thursday under mainly clear skies. 79 Friday. From the Weatherology Weather Center, I'm staff meteorologist Laura Lockwood. Right now, it's 61 degrees.
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0: If you've been feeling unsteady, disoriented, or like your surroundings are moving, you're not imagining it, and you're not alone. 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
4: Here's the 105.9 The Beach weatherology forecast. Lows dip down to about 55 overnight under clear skies. Winds out of the north, 5 to 10 miles per hour. Sunshine mixed with clouds at times. Wednesday, daytime highs approaching 77. Mainly clear Wednesday night. Lows dip down to about 54. High temperatures reach up to 80 Thursday under mainly clear skies. 79 Friday. From the Weatherology Weather Center, I'm staff meteorologist Allure Lockwood. Right now, it's 61 degrees.
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0: Or the 105.9, the beach, weatherology forecast. Lows around 55, overnight under clear skies, northerly winds, 5 to 10 miles per hour. Sunshine mixed with clouds at times, Wednesday, high of 77. Mainly clear skies, Wednesday night, lows around 54. A blend of clouds and sun and dry, Thursday and Friday, with highs in the upper 70s. That's your updated forecast brought to you by Quickstar, supporting local weather in communities across the state. Right now, 60.
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1: Gotcha! Uh-huh! You thought I didn't see you now, didn't you? Uh-huh! 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
4: Here's the 105.9 The Beach weatherology forecast. Lows around 55. Overnight, under clear skies, northerly winds 5 to 10 miles per hour. Sunshine mixed with clouds at times. Wednesday, high of 77. Mainly clear skies. Wednesday night, lows around 54. A blend of clouds and sun and dry Thursday and Friday, with highs in the upper 70s. That's your updated forecast brought to you by Quickstar, supporting local weather in communities across the state. Right now, 60.
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Here's the 105.9, the beach, weatherology forecast. Lows around 55, overnight under clear skies, northerly winds 5 to 10 miles per hour. Sunshine mixed with clouds at times, Wednesday, high of 77. Mainly clear skies, Wednesday night, lows around 54. A blend of clouds and sun and dry, Thursday and Friday, with highs in the upper 70s. That's your updated forecast brought to you by Quickstar, supporting local weather in communities across the state. Currently, it's 59 degrees.

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4: 105.9, the beach, weatherology forecast. Lows around 55, overnight under clear skies, northerly winds 5 to 10 miles per hour. Sunshine mixed with clouds at times, Wednesday, high of 77. Mainly clear skies, Wednesday night, lows around 54. A blend of clouds and sun and dry, Thursday and Friday, with highs in the upper 70s. That's your updated forecast brought to you by Quickstar, supporting local weather in communities across the state. Currently, it's 59 degrees.
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0: Here's your 105.9 The Beach weatherology forecast. Lows dip down to about 55 overnight under mainly clear skies, winds out of the northwest 5 to 10 miles per hour. Sunshine mixed with clouds at times Wednesday. High temperatures reach up to 77. Lows level off around 54 Wednesday night, mainly clear skies. From the Weatherology Weather Center, I'm meteorologist Jennifer Wojcicki. Right now, it's 59 degrees.
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0: Here's your 105.9 The Beach weatherology forecast. Lows dip down to about 55 overnight under mainly clear skies. Winds out of the northwest, 5 to 10 miles per hour. Sunshine mixed with clouds at times Wednesday. High temperatures reach up to 77. Lows level off around 54 Wednesday night, mainly clear skies. From the Weatherology Weather Center, I'm meteorologist Jennifer Wojcicki. Right now, it's 59 degrees.
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0: Here's your 105.9 The Beach weatherology forecast. Lows dip down to about 55 overnight under mainly clear skies. Winds out of the northwest, 5 to 10 miles per hour. Sunshine mixed with clouds at times Wednesday. High temperatures reach up to 77. Lows level off around 54 Wednesday night, mainly clear skies. From the Weatherology Weather Center, I'm meteorologist Jennifer Wojcicki. Currently, it's 57 degrees.
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6: Here's your 105.9 The Beach weatherology forecast. Lows dip down to about 55 overnight under mainly clear skies, winds out of the northwest 5 to 10 miles per hour. Sunshine mixed with clouds at times Wednesday. High temperatures reach up to 77. Lows level off around 54 Wednesday night, mainly clear skies. From the Weatherology Weather Center, I'm meteorologist Jennifer Wojcicki. Currently, it's 57 degrees.
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0: Here's your 105.9 The Beach weatherology forecast. Partial sunshine in store for today with high temperatures working up into the mid-70s. Then for tonight, mostly clear and calm, a low of 54. Thursday, gradually increasing clouds with upper 70s for highs. A chance for some late night showers Thursday night, a low of 61, and for Friday up to 78. From the Weatherology Weather Center, I'm meteorologist Michael Caro. Right now it's 57.
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5: Here's your 105.9 The Beach weatherology forecast. Partial sunshine in store for today with high temperatures working up into the mid-70s. Then for tonight, mostly clear and calm, a low of 54. Thursday, gradually increasing clouds with upper 70s for highs. A chance for some late night showers Thursday night, a low of 61, and for Friday up to 78. From the Weatherology Weather Center, I'm meteorologist Michael Carroll. Right now it's 57.
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1: Here's your 105.9 The Beach weatherology forecast. Partial sunshine in store for today with high temperatures working up into the mid-70s. Then for tonight, mostly clear and calm, a low of 54. Thursday, gradually increasing clouds with upper 70s for highs. A chance for some late night showers Thursday night, a low of 61, and for Friday up to 78. From the Weatherology Weather Center, I'm meteorologist Michael Caro. Right now it's 57.
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Good morning. Happy Wednesday. That's the Hollies. Long, cool woman in a black dress. My name is Link. This is the Morning Groove. And right now, Jethro Tull.

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1: 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When we come back, we're going to take it back to 1967 with the Turtles and Happy Together.
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0: Always love hearing that song. Hope you do too. That's Betty Wright, Clean Up Woman on 105.9 The Beach. If that didn't get you moving, well, I bet these next set of songs will. We got Sly and the Family Stone, Badfinger, and Wilson Pickett.
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7: Here's your 105.9 The Beach weatherology forecast. Partial sunshine in store for today with high temperatures working up into the mid-70s. Then for tonight, mostly clear and calm, a low of 54. Thursday, gradually increasing clouds with upper 70s for highs. A chance for some late night showers Thursday night, a low of 61, and for Friday up to 78. From the Weatherology Weather Center, I'm meteorologist Michael Caro. Currently, it's 55.
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105.9 The Beach. Everyday people, that's Sly and the Family Stone. Well, we finally have a bit of a lowering of temperatures outside. I'm sure everybody's been enjoying that. A lot of 70s compared to the 90s, and the heat index 112 just the other day. That's absolutely insane. If you do have to work outside and it does get hot to that condition, make sure you're taking some breaks, getting in some air conditioning, and of course hydrate. Back to the tunes now. We got Badfinger and Baby Blue on the Beach.

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1: I'm Joe Jaden with the Connoisseur Media Sports Update. Yesterday in a game heard on 92 Rock, the Fort Dodge softball team drops their Class 4A second round state tournament game to Carlisle 8-3. The Dodgers have their 12-game win streak snapped. They're now 39-5 on the season. Hope Allstott, Macy Wills both had two hits. Allstott with an RBI triple. Aubrey Allstott takes the loss. Dodger coach Andy Adams spoke following the setback.
2: It's a bummer. You know, I've got a team, a community, and all of us thought we were going to go and win it all in the way we've been playing. And, you know, they punched us in the mouth first and got to us and kind of revealed a little bit of our youth, a little bit of our inexperience at the state level and the semis and, you know, things like that. But you know what? We're going to be ready to go and do all we can tomorrow.
1: 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If the Dodgers win this morning, they play at 2:45. If they win that, they play at 7:15. Class 1A in a game heard on Sunday 99.7. The St. Edmund softball team drops their second round tournament game to Clarksville 5-4. The Gales surrendered three runs in the bottom of the sixth after leading 4-2. Two errors in the bottom of the sixth did the Gales in. Two hits each for Ella Bondi, Jade Rock, and Brecken Ulrich. Rock drove in two runs. Torrin Helly takes the loss. The Gales are now 26-10 on the year. Their five-game win streak is snapped. Head coach Bill Sherbrin.
3: Obviously, that's a disappointing loss. More so, we go into late innings there, and we're up by two. Disappointing loss, but the beauty of this new format is we get to play again tomorrow. I told a couple of the girls tonight, I said, you want the good news or the bad news? And the bad news is we lost, and then the good news is we get to play again tomorrow. So look at it that way. There's a chance, you know, somebody's got to be the first person to win three games and make it to the title. You know, maybe we can be that team.
1: 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If the Gales win that game, they play at 3 o'clock. If they win that game, they play at 7:30. High school state baseball tournament. Area team Roland Story loses to Durant 2-1. Iowa Cubs baseball defeats Gwinnett yesterday 7-4. Back at Gwinnett at 5:35. And I'm Joe Jaden with the Connoisseur Media Sports Update.
4: Here's your 105.9 The Beach weatherology forecast. Partial sunshine in store for today with high temperatures working up into the mid-70s. Then for tonight, mostly clear and calm, a low of 54. Thursday, gradually increasing clouds with upper 70s for highs. A chance for some late night showers Thursday night, a low of 61, and for Friday up to 78. From the Weatherology Weather Center, I'm meteorologist Michael Caro. Currently it's 55.
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0: 9 The Beach. Of course, the cover of the legendary Bob Marley. On the way, we got Marvin Gaye, Herman's Hermits, and the Carpenters.
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0: all we know, that's the Carpenters on 105.9 The Beach. 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
4: Here's your 105.9 The Beach weatherology forecast. Partial sunshine in store for today with high temperatures working up into the mid-70s. Then for tonight, mostly clear and calm, a low of 54. Thursday, gradually increasing clouds with upper 70s for highs. A chance for some late night showers Thursday night, a low of 61, and for Friday up to 78. From the Weatherology Weather Center, I'm meteorologist Michael Caro. Right now it's 57.
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the grassroots. Let's live for today on 105.9 The Beach. If you're a fan of The Office, you know who the character Creed is. And if you've seen the show, you know that he was legitimately a member of the grassroots for a while. And, of course, that last song being from the grassroots is pretty cool as well. Just a little fun fact for you on a Wednesday. And now back to the tunes. We got War.

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1: I'm Joe Jaden with the Connoisseur Media Sports Update. Yesterday in a game heard on 92 Rock, the Fort Dodge softball team drops their Class 4A second round state tournament game to Carlisle 8-3. The Dodgers have their 12-game win streak snapped. They're now 39-5 on the season. Hope Allstott, Macy Wills both had two hits. Allstott with an RBI triple. Aubrey Allstott takes the loss. Dodger coach Andy Adams spoke following the setback.
2: It's a bummer. You know, I've got a team, a community, and all of us thought we were going to go and win it all in the way we've been playing. And, you know, they punched us in the mouth first and got to us and kind of revealed a little bit of our youth, a little bit of our inexperience at the state level and the semis and, you know, things like that. But you know what? We're going to be ready to go and do all we can tomorrow.
1: 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If the Dodgers win this morning, they play at 2:45. If they win that, they play at 7:15. Class 1A in a game heard on Sunday 99.7. The St. Edmund softball team drops their second round tournament game to Clarksville 5-4. The Gales surrendered three runs in the bottom of the sixth after leading 4-2. Two errors in the bottom of the sixth did the Gales in. Two hits each for Ella Bondi, Jade Rock, and Brecken Ulrich. Rock drove in two runs. Torrin Helly takes the loss. The Gales are now 26-10 on the year. Their five-game win streak is snapped. Head coach Bill Sherbrin.
3: Obviously, that's a disappointing loss. More so, we go into late innings there, and we're up by two. Disappointing loss, but the beauty of this new format is we get to play again tomorrow. I told a couple of the girls tonight, I said, you want the good news or the bad news? And the bad news is we lost, and then the good news is we get to play again tomorrow. So look at it that way. There's a chance, you know, somebody's got to be the first person to win three games and make it to the title. You know, maybe we can be that team.
1: 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If the Gales win that game, they play at 3 o'clock. If they win that game, they play at 7:30. High school state baseball tournament. Area team Roland Story loses to Durant 2-1. Iowa Cubs baseball defeats Gwinnett yesterday 7-4. Back at Gwinnett at 5:35. And I'm Joe Jaden with the Connoisseur Media Sports Update.
4: Here's your 105.9 The Beach weatherology forecast. Partial sunshine in store for today with high temperatures working up into the mid-70s. Then for tonight, mostly clear and calm, a low of 54. Thursday, gradually increasing clouds with upper 70s for highs. A chance for some late night showers Thursday night, a low of 61. And for Friday, up to 78. From the Weatherology Weather Center, I'm meteorologist Michael Caro. Right now, it's 57.
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0: One Tin Soldier Coven on 105.9 The Beach. And when we come back, we're going to travel back to 1970 for a song off of the album Deja Vu from Crosby, Stills, Nash & Young called Woodstock. I believe this song was written by Joni Mitchell and also originally covered by Jimi Hendrix at one point as well. Woodstock coming up right after this.
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10: Here's your 105.9 The Beach weatherology forecast. Partial sunshine develops here for today with a high in the upper 70s. North winds around 5 to 10 miles per hour. And then for tonight, skies become mostly clear, low near 54. Thursday, we'll see increasing cloud cover, high of 80 degrees. And Friday, partial sunshine, high of 79. Saturday, mostly sunny, high around 92. From the Weatherology Weather Center, I'm meteorologist Jennifer Wojcicki.
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Written by Joni Mitchell for Crosby, Stills, Nash & Young. That is Woodstock from their album Deja Vu from 1970. And now this next song also has a bit of an interesting story to it. It's the Moody Blues from 1965 and their song Go Now, sung by Denny Lane, who would eventually go on to join Paul McCartney and Wings and do the song live many times throughout the 70s. And we're going to hear the original right now. The Moody Blues featuring Denny Lane from 1965. Go Now.

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Yeah, Red Rider, this is the Cottonmouth in the Psycho Billy Cadillac. Come on. Paul. 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

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He said, son, you're gonna drive me to drinking if you don't stop driving that hot rod Lincoln.

That's right. Take it easy. Enjoy yourself on a Wednesday morning. Going into the 9 o'clock hour, my name is Link. This is The Morning Groove, and right now, Young Holt Unlimited and Soulful Strut.

0: 96 Tears, question mark, and the Mysterians on 105.9 The Beach. And when we come back, we're going to hear from Barry White, The Beach Boys, and Classics 4.
1: Here's your 105.9 The Beach weatherology forecast. Partial sunshine develops here for today with a high in the upper 70s. North winds around 5 to 10 miles per hour. And then for tonight, skies become mostly clear, low near 54. Thursday, we'll see increasing cloud cover, high of 80 degrees. And Friday, partial sunshine, high of 79. Saturday, mostly sunny, high around 92. From the Weatherology Weather Center, I'm meteorologist Jennifer Wojcicki. Currently, it's 65.
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1: Here's your 105.9 The Beach weatherology forecast. Partial sunshine develops here for today with a high in the upper 70s. North winds around 5 to 10 miles per hour. And then for tonight, skies become mostly clear, low near 54. Thursday, we'll see increasing cloud cover, high of 80 degrees. And Friday, partial sunshine, a high of 79. Saturday, mostly sunny, high around 92. From the Weatherology Weather Center, I'm meteorologist Jennifer Wojcicki. Currently, it's 65.
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0: 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Hang on, we got Paul Revere and the Raiders, Steely Dan and Smokey Robinson all on the way.
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Jackson 5 with Steely Dan. Ricky, don't lose that number on 105.9 The Beach. And, well, looking up at the clock on the walls, telling me it's my time to go. But I am going to leave you with one more song today before I leave, from Smokey Robinson, called Tracks of My Tears. And remember, folks, be like a record and be groovy. Have a good one.

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9: Here's your 105.9 The Beach weatherology forecast. Partial sunshine develops here for today with a high in the upper 70s. North winds around 5 to 10 miles per hour. And then for tonight, skies become mostly clear, low near 54. Thursday, we'll see increasing cloud cover, high of 80 degrees. And Friday, partial sunshine, high of 79. Saturday, mostly sunny, high around 92. From the Weatherology Weather Center, I'm meteorologist Jennifer Wojcicki. Currently, it's 65.
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I think we're alone now from Tommy James on 105.9 The Beat. I'm Jay Thomas, hanging out with you until 3 o'clock on this Wednesday morning into the afternoon. We got Love and Spoonful coming up, and a Beatle surprised fans just the other day. Which one? Well, there's only two to pick from. You'll find out in a second. Right now, it's the Undisputed Truth.

0: Earth, Wind & Fire with September on 105.9 The Beach. Liverpool's Magical Mystery Tour has long been one of the city's most in-demand tourist attractions, with fans of the Beatles taking on a citywide excursion to key locations in the Fab Four story. Now it comes with added star power. Sir Paul McCartney himself. The band's bassist made an unexpected cameo on a daily tour yesterday when guests on the Magical Mystery Bus spotted him at a set of traffic lights after waving to fans in the serendipitous moment. They then received an added bonus when, after waving to fans, McCartney showed them that he was currently on a FaceTime call with former bandmate Ringo Starr. Well, that's fun. That would be super exciting to be a part of that. Be cooler if he, you know, pulled over, had them pull over, and then he started playing, but, you know, can't have everything.
1: Yeah.
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4: Here's your 105.9 The Beach weatherology forecast. Partial sunshine develops here for today with a high in the upper 70s. North winds around 5 to 10 miles per hour. And then for tonight, skies become mostly clear, low near 54. Thursday, we'll see increasing cloud cover, high of 80 degrees. And Friday, partial sunshine, a high of 79. Saturday, mostly sunny, high around 92. From the Weatherology Weather Center, I'm meteorologist Jennifer Wojcicki. Currently, it's 66.
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0: It Takes Two right here on 105.9 The Beach. 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

0: The beach weatherology forecast. Partial sunshine develops here for today with a high in the upper 70s. North winds around 5 to 10 miles per hour. And then for tonight, skies become mostly clear, low near 54. Thursday, we'll see increasing cloud cover, high of 80 degrees. And Friday, partial sunshine, high of 79. Saturday, mostly sunny, high around 92. From the Weatherology Weather Center, I'm meteorologist Jennifer Wojcicki. Currently, it's 66.
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Miss You from the Rolling Stones on 105.9 The Beach, just after 11 o'clock on this Wednesday morning. Don't go anywhere. We've got the headline and just the headline coming up. Also, music for you from the Doobie Brothers. But right now, it's Guess Who?

0: California Dreamin' from the Mamas and the Papas on 105.9 The Beach. Time now for the headline, and just the headline. Thief tries to rob bank in Beltsville with stolen kitten in hand. What was he planning to do with the kitten? Was it like his weapon? Was he going to use it to distract people with its cuteness? Was he going to throw the kitten to scratch the people in the bank? I need to know what would the deal was with this kitten. But I never will. Because it's just the headline. I want to 5-9 the beach.
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12: Here's your 105.9 The Beach weatherology forecast. Partial sunshine develops here for today with a high in the upper 70s. North winds around 5 to 10 miles per hour. And then for tonight, skies become mostly clear, low near 54. Thursday, we'll see increasing cloud cover, high of 80 degrees. And Friday, partial sunshine, a high of 79. Saturday, mostly sunny, high around 92. From the Weatherology Weather Center, I'm meteorologist Jennifer Wojcicki. Currently, it's 70.
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Isley Brothers right here on 105.9 The Beach. I'm Jay Thomas, getting you ready for that lunch hour. We got Buffalo Springfield and Joe Cocker coming up. But right now, it's the Four Tops, 105.9 The Beach.

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3: Here's your 105.9 The Beach weatherology forecast. Partial sunshine develops here for today with a high in the upper 70s. North winds around 5 to 10 miles per hour. And then for tonight, skies become mostly clear, low near 54. Thursday, we'll see increasing cloud cover, high of 80 degrees. And Friday, partial sunshine, high of 79. Saturday, mostly sunny, high around 92. From the Weatherology Weather Center, I'm meteorologist Jennifer Wojcicki. Currently, it's 70.
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1: Here's your 105.9 The Beach weatherology forecast. Partial sunshine develops here for today with a high in the upper 70s. North winds around 5 to 10 miles per hour. And then for tonight, skies become mostly clear, low near 54. Thursday, we'll see increasing cloud cover, high of 80 degrees. And Friday, partial sunshine, a high of 79. Saturday, mostly sunny, high around 92. From the Weatherology Weather Center, I'm meteorologist Jennifer Wojcicki. Currently, it's 70.
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0: You're My Best Friend from Queen on 105.9 The Beach. The fourth annual Angel Tree Ride is going to be Saturday, August 29th, beginning and ending at American Tap in Webster City. 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
3: Here's your 105.9 The Beach weatherology forecast. Mainly cloudy skies expected this afternoon, with daytime highs approaching 77. North winds 5 to 10 miles per hour. 54 tonight, clear skies. Tomorrow, 80. A mix of clouds and sunshine and dry. Friday and Saturday, upper 70s. Friday, low 90s by Saturday. From the Weatherology Weather Center, I'm meteorologist Jennifer Wojcicki. Right now, it's 72 degrees.
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We're online at yourfortdodge.com. I had some hot buttered popcorn last week at the movie theater. I wasn't supposed to, but it just smelled so good. I couldn't resist. I'm so weak. Hall & Oates coming up right now. It's Flying Machine.

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We gotta get out of this place. That is the Animals on 105.9 The Beach. I'm Jay Thomas. Do not go anywhere. We got Jim Croce on the way. Also some Three Dog Night, but right now it's alive and kicking. 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
6: Here's your 105.9 The Beach weatherology forecast. Mainly cloudy skies expected this afternoon with daytime highs approaching 77. North winds 5 to 10 miles per hour. 54 tonight, clear skies. Tomorrow, 80. A mix of clouds and sunshine and dry. Friday and Saturday, upper 70s. Friday, low 90s by Saturday. From the Weatherology Weather Center, I'm meteorologist Jennifer Wojcicki. Right now, it's 72 degrees.
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1: Here's your 105.9 The Beach weatherology forecast. Mainly cloudy skies expected this afternoon with daytime highs approaching 77. North winds 5 to 10 miles per hour. 54 tonight, clear skies. Tomorrow, 80. A mix of clouds and sunshine and dry. Friday and Saturday, upper 70s. Friday, low 90s by Saturday. From the Weatherology Weather Center, I'm meteorologist Jennifer Wojcicki. Right now, it's 72 degrees.
0: The Platters, the Drifters, and the Eagles, they all play here, 105.9 The Beach.

little bit of soul. That is Music Explosion on 105.9 The Beach. I'm Jay Thomas, hanging out with you until 3 o'clock this afternoon. Thank you very much for tuning in. Coming up, we got Gladys Knight and the Pips, but right now it's Day After Day from Badfinger. Both of those things, Badfinger and Day After Day. One sounds like a Bond villain, and one sounds like a Bond title. Actually, they both sound like Bond titles, neither one of which are.

0: Otis Redding on 105.9 The Beach. The second Sunday Supper for August will be coming up Sunday, August 9th from 5 until 7 at Lehigh Methodist Church. 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
4: Here's your 105.9 The Beach weatherology forecast. Mainly cloudy skies expected this afternoon with daytime highs approaching 77. North winds 5 to 10 miles per hour. 54 tonight, clear skies. Tomorrow, 80. A mix of clouds and sunshine and dry Friday and Saturday, upper 70s. Friday, low 90s by Saturday. From the Weatherology Weather Center, I'm meteorologist Jennifer Wojcicki. Currently 73.
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Put Your Hands Together from the OJs right here on 105.9 The Beach. I'm Jay Thomas. Don't go anywhere. We got music coming up for you from Chicago, but right now it's The Doors and Light My Fire.

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4: Here's your 105.9 The Beach weatherology forecast. Mainly cloudy skies expected this afternoon, with daytime highs approaching 77. North winds 5 to 10 miles per hour. 54 tonight, clear skies. Tomorrow, 80. A mix of clouds and sunshine and dry. Friday and Saturday, upper 70s. Friday, low 90s by Saturday. From the Weatherology Weather Center, I'm meteorologist Jennifer Wojcicki. Currently 73.
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Wild World from Cat Stevens on 105.9 The Beach. It was his birthday yesterday. I believe he was 78. We got music coming up for you from The Happenings, but right now, time to get a taxi.

0: Jesus is just all right. That's the Doobie Brothers, 105.9 The Beach. Time now for the Midday Moron. A thief in England crashed his car, then tried to discard food items he stole. Police first became interested in the man after he failed to stop at a stop sign. As they gave chase, the man crashed his car. When police caught up to the man, they found him discarding a pack of sausages into a nearby hedge. Sausages he had just stolen from a local store. That's all you wanted was sausages? I mean, maybe you were hungry, but like, dream bigger, dude. Also, if you just stole something, don't like break laws, like traffic laws. Like, stop at a stop sign. First of all, it's safe to do that. And also, when you don't, you get police attention. Like you now know, since they found you. And you lost your sausages, and then went to jail. Maybe you got more sausages there. Hey.
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5: Here's the 105.9, The Beach, weatherology forecast. A blend of clouds and sun this afternoon, with daytime highs approaching 77. North winds 5 to 10 miles per hour. Lows around 54. Tonight, clear skies. 80 tomorrow, a blend of clouds and sun. Sunshine mixed with clouds at times and dry. Friday and Saturday, upper 70s. Friday, lower 90s by Saturday. From the Weatherology Weather Center, I'm staff meteorologist Laura Lockwood. Currently 73.
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0: Crosby, Stills, and Nash on 105.9 The Beach. 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

0: Peace of My Heart right here on 105.9 The Beach. I'm Jay Thomas, and that is going to wrap it up for me for today. I should be back tomorrow morning at 10 a.m., assuming I will have a voice, but you never know with these things. It kind of seemed like it was going to go away the other day, and then it came back, and then it's gone back and forth. So I think it might be the smoke that's in the air right now. I think it's causing issues with my throat and my voice, which makes me sound like I've smoked for many years, which I have not. Have a great rest of your day. We got Van Morrison and the Jackson 5 next on 105.9 The Beach. I'll see you out there.
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8: Here's the 105.9 The Beach weatherology forecast. A blend of clouds and sun this afternoon, with daytime highs approaching 77. North winds 5 to 10 miles per hour. Lows around 54. Tonight, clear skies. 80 tomorrow, a blend of clouds and sun. Sunshine mixed with clouds at times and dry. Friday and Saturday, upper 70s. Friday, low 90s by Saturday. From the Weatherology Weather Center, I'm staff meteorologist Laura Lockwood. Currently 73.
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0: Wilson Pickett there with Mustang Sally on 105.9 The Beach. Good afternoon. Happy Wednesday. My name is Kelly, hanging out with you till about 7 o'clock or so this evening. We're going to kick things off with Love Unlimited Orchestra and Santana on 105.9 The Beach.
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9: Here's the 105.9 The Beach weatherology forecast. Sunshine mixed with clouds at times this afternoon, with daytime highs approaching 76. Northerly winds 5 to 10 miles per hour. Clear skies tonight, lows of aloft around 53. Sunshine mixed with clouds at times tomorrow, daytime highs approaching 79. Chance of rain showers Friday, with highs in the upper 70s, partly cloudy Saturday. From the Weatherology Weather Center, I'm staff meteorologist Laura Lockwood. Currently, it's 75 degrees.
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0: The Grassroots there with Temptation Eyes on 105.9 The Beach. If you're just joining us on this Wednesday afternoon, my name is Kelly, hanging out with you till about 7 o'clock or so this evening. Gary Puckett and the Union Gap on the way on 105.9 The Beach.
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0: 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I've got that weatherology forecast on the way, as well as Elton John and Soul Survivors on 105.9 The Beach.
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5: Here's the 105.9 The Beach weatherology forecast. Sunshine mixed with clouds at times this afternoon, with daytime highs approaching 76. Northerly winds 5 to 10 miles per hour. Clear skies tonight, lulls of aloft around 53. Sunshine mixed with clouds at times tomorrow, daytime highs approaching 79.

0: chance of rain showers Friday with highs in the upper 70s, partly cloudy Saturday. From the Weatherology Weather Center, I'm staff meteorologist Laura Lockwood. Currently, it's 75 degrees.
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1: Here's the 105.9 The Beach weatherology forecast. Sunshine mixed with clouds at times this afternoon, with daytime highs approaching 76. Northerly winds 5 to 10 miles per hour. Clear skies tonight, lows of aloft around 53. Sunshine mixed with clouds at times tomorrow, daytime highs approaching 79. Chance of rain showers Friday with highs in the upper 70s, partly cloudy Saturday. From the Weatherology Weather Center, I'm staff meteorologist Laura Lockwood. Currently, it's 75 degrees.
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0: philosophy. 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
2: I don't believe it. Don't touch me. Hey, Ray. Hey, Sugar. Tell them who we are.

0: Jerry Rafferty there with Baker Street on 105.9 The Beach. My name is Kelly, hanging out with you till about 7 o'clock or so this evening. And I get a lot of different like music things in my email, which is one of the nice things about being on radio. You get a lot of music, like newsletters and stuff. And anytime I see David Bowie, it kind of catches my eye because he spanned, you know, like the 70s. 80s and 90s, I think maybe slightly into the early 2000s. I can't remember exactly when it was that he passed away, but I think into the early 2000s. So anyway, there's a new collection coming up of his early career music, and it's going to be coming to Parlophone on September 18th. So it's called the Shel Talmy Recordings, and it's going to be a lot of songs from that producer who was known for his work with The Who and The Kinks and, you know, so on and so forth, and then eventually with David Bowie, when he was still going by Davy Jones back in the 1960s. So there's going to be 22 tracks, 10 of which are never-before-heard songs and demos. There's going to be collaborations with Jimmy Page and Nicky Hopkins, who's a piano player, and a previously unreleased song called I Want Your Love, which they have released for us to listen to on YouTube. And this is about a year after another box set of his final albums from 2002 to 2016 came out, called I Can't Give Everything Away. And that had four of his later LPs, a couple of EPs, some live recordings, and so on. So if you're a big David Bowie fan, definitely keep an eye out for the pre-orders on this one. The Beatles and Marvin Gaye still to come on 105.9 The Beach.
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8: Here's the 105.9 The Beach weatherology forecast. Lows dip down to about 53. Tonight, under clear skies, easterly winds around 5 miles per hour. Sunshine mixed with clouds at times. Tomorrow, high temperatures reach up to 79. Slight chance for showers tomorrow night. Lows dip down to about 60. Overcast skies. High of 78 Friday with a chance for showers. 78 Saturday. From the Weatherology Weather Center, I'm staff meteorologist Laura Lockwood. Right now, 75.
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0: Blood, Sweat, and Tears, and When I Do on 105.9 The Beach. I hope your Wednesday is going well so far. We are halfway to the weekend, which is really a good thing. I know I'm certainly ready for the weekend. Just time to relax and, you know, maybe do some of the little bit of that gardening that I didn't get a chance to do because it's been so stinking hot lately. But anyway, hopefully you have some fun plans for the weekend. We will talk about the community calendar here in just a moment. But again, we always have that for you. It is at yourfortdodge.com. And it is a tremendous resource for everything that goes on that we know about in the community. I've got Sister Janet Mead on the way on 105.9 The Beach.
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8: Here's the 105.9 The Beach weatherology forecast. Lows dip down to about 53. Tonight, under clear skies, easterly winds around 5 miles per hour. Sunshine mixed with clouds at times. Tomorrow, high temperatures reach up to 79. Slight chance for showers tomorrow night. Lows dip down to about 60. Overcast skies. High of 78 Friday with a chance for showers. 78 Saturday. From the Weatherology Weather Center, I'm staff meteorologist Laura Lockwood. Right now, 75.
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1: Here's the 1059 The Beach weatherology forecast. Lows dip down to about 53. Tonight, under clear skies, easterly winds around 5 miles per hour. Sunshine mixed with clouds at times. Tomorrow, high temperatures reach up to 79. Slight chance for showers tomorrow night. Lows dip down to about 60. Overcast skies. High of 78 Friday with a chance for showers. 78 Saturday. From the Weatherology Weather Center, I'm Staff Meteorologist Laura Lockwood. Right now, 75.
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0: 11 Spoonful there with Summer in the City on 105.9 The Beach. My name is Kelly, hanging out with you for just a couple more hours on this Wednesday evening. So I posted this yesterday on Facebook.com/KellyAlphaMedia. But the thing about Scrabble is it is unknown what the ultimate highest score can be. Now, there have been a series of high scores over the years, and one of them in 2008, which I actually don't know if anybody has broken yet, they played the word oxyphenbutazone for 1,708 points. I don't even know how you do that, right? So I have the video up there, facebook.com/KellyAlphaMedia. And basically what it is, you have to have a specific set of letters, okay? And then your board has to have a specific set of words, okay? This is like a one in a million shot that you would have all the elements necessary to make this word, but you would make the word opacifying, and these are, you know, words that had already existed. So you had pacifying is, you had the letter E, you had, Y-E, you had re-qualified, you had rain washing, which I didn't know rain washing was a word. I knew brain washing. And then you had wakers, you had one time, you had OT, which in some games is not a word, and then you had ejaculating, which I didn't know that you could have that word. But anyway, then you play that word down the side there and change all those words, and that's how you get 1,708 points in Scrabble. And I have some new words now I want to try next time I play Scrabble or Words with Friends. Anyway, check out the video, facebook.com/KellyAlphaMedia. The Grateful Dead on the way on 105.9 The Beach.
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6: Here's the 105.9 The Beach weatherology forecast. Lows dip down to about 53. Tonight, under clear skies, easterly winds around 5 miles per hour. Sunshine mixed with clouds at times. Tomorrow, high temperatures reach up to 79. Slight chance for showers tomorrow night. Lows dip down to about 60. Overcast skies. High of 78 Friday with a chance for showers. 78 Saturday. From the Weatherology Weather Center, I'm staff meteorologist Laura Lockwood. Right now, it's 77 degrees.
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0: Strawberry Alarm Clock there with incense and peppermints on 105.9 The Beach. 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That's going to help you keep track of everything going on as we roll through the month of July. But as always, I like to give you a little heads up. The Grand Community Center will have a grand opening Thursday, July 23rd from 5 till 9 in Boxholm. Now, there will be a ribbon cutting at 5. Kids activities, live music, food, and ice cream will be available. The live music will be from Spencer Sukin, Jake Doty, and Hawk McIntyre. Now, the Grand Heritage Foundation welcomes everyone to attend and celebrate the remodeling of the public gym. The Carpenters on the way on 105.9 The Beach.
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9: Here's the 105.9 The Beach weatherology forecast. Lows dip down to about 53. Tonight, under clear skies, easterly winds around 5 miles per hour. Sunshine mixed with clouds at times. Tomorrow, high temperatures reach up to 79. Slight chance for showers tomorrow night. Lows dip down to about 60. Overcast skies. High of 78 Friday with a chance for showers. 78 Saturday. From the Weatherology Weather Center, I'm staff meteorologist Laura Lockwood. Right now, it's 77 degrees.
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0: The mamas and the papas, I saw her again on 105.9 The Beach. My name is Kelly, hanging out with you for just one more hour on this Wednesday evening, and that means it is time for your music history. So I am going to scroll down, and we are going to start things off in, let's see, how about 1979? Little Richard, now known as the Reverend Richard Penman, told his congregation about the evils of rock and roll music, declaring, quote, "If God can save an old homosexual like me, he can save anybody," end quote. Oh boy. In 1977, Stiff Records released My Aim Is True, the debut album from Elvis Costello in the UK. My Aim Is True is widely considered one of the best debut albums in the history of rock music. On the occasion of the 40th anniversary of the album's release, Billboard called it, quote, "One of the most influential albums in the history of rock and punk, and one of the strongest debut albums in history," end quote. In 1979, John Lennon and Yoko Ono spent the second day filming the Imagine promotional film at their home in Tintenhurst Park, Ascot, England. Today's footage included the morning walk on the grounds through the mist and John Lennon singing Imagine in the white room on his white piano. In 1969, Aretha Franklin was arrested for causing a disturbance in a Detroit parking lot. After posting $50 bail, she ran down a road sign while leaving the police station. Whoops. In 1967, Pink Floyd appeared at the Beach Ballroom, Aberdeen, Scotland. The venue is home to one of Scotland's finest dance floors, famous for its bounce, which floats on fixed steel springs. During the 1960s, the Beatles, Small Faces, and Cream all appeared at the Beach. And finally, in 1965, Mick Jagger, Brian Jones, and Bill Wyman from the Rolling Stones were each fined £5 at East Ham Magistrates Court in London after being found guilty of, quote, "insulting behavior" at a Romford Road service station. Now, the three had all urinated against a wall after the service station attendant had refused them the use of the facilities. And that's been a look at your music history on 105.9 The Beach.
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5: Here's the 105.9, the beach, weatherology forecast. Lows dip down to about 53. Tonight, under clear skies, easterly winds around 5 miles per hour. Sunshine mixed with clouds at times. Tomorrow, high temperatures reach up to 79. Slight chance for showers tomorrow night. Lows dip down to about 60. Overcast skies. High of 78 Friday with a chance for showers. 78 Saturday. From the Weatherology Weather Center, I'm staff meteorologist Laura Lockwood. Currently, it's 75 degrees.
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0: Robert Knight there, not Roberta. 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

0: with Go All the Way. Well, that's going to do it for me. Kelly is on her way out the door. I hope you've had a fantastic Wednesday. I will be back with you again tomorrow afternoon, 3 p.m., and we will do this all over again. After the break, I'm going to leave you with Jim Croce and Chicago on 105.9 The Beach.
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6: Here's the 105.9 The Beach weatherology forecast. Lows dip down to about 53. Tonight, under clear skies, easterly winds around 5 miles per hour. Sunshine mixed with clouds at times. Tomorrow, high temperatures reach up to 79. Slight chance for showers. Tomorrow night, lows dip down to about 60. Overcast skies. High of 78 Friday with a chance for showers. 78 Saturday. From the Weatherology Weather Center, I'm staff meteorologist Laura Lockwood. Currently, it's 75 degrees.
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